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1: We've had the same recipe for over 40 years. We're going on our fifth decade coming up in the next couple of years, and we haven't changed the flour. We haven't changed our purveyor of the flour since day one. And we use all Trumps, which is made by General Mills, which is a bromated flour. We do make non-bromated versions, and we've been doing some testing with those to kind of achieve the same style product that we offer now. You might pay a little bit more for your morning breakfast or your afternoon slice of pizza.
0: OK， 好，这一个贝果店的老板史贝尔曼，他就提到说 ，We've had the same recipe for over 40 years， 过去40年来，我们都用同一个配方，在做我们的 bagel。We're going on our fifth decade coming up in the next couple of years， 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all Trumps, which is made by General Mills, which is bromated flour， 所以他就说他们都用同一个品牌了，好，同一家厂商提供同一个品牌，然后就是这种所谓溴化过的面粉，含溴酸钾的面粉哦。To make non-bromated versions， 那如果说现在要去制作哈、这种不含溴酸钾的版本的烘焙品的话，那。We've been doing some testing with those to kind of achieve the same style product we offer now. 那他们已经在做一些测试了，好，就希望能够让这些新的不含溴酸钾面粉所做出来的产品是可以达到跟现在他们所提供的商品是一样的。一样的品质啊。You might pay a little bit more for your morning breakfast or your afternoon slice of pizza. 那可是大家就要有心理准备，你可能会因此必须在买早餐的时候多付一点钱，或者是在下午饿的时候吃一片披萨的时候要多花一点钱这样子哦。好，我们再听一次哦。
1: We've had the same recipe for over 40 years. We're going on our fifth decade coming up in the next couple of years, and we haven't changed the flour. We haven't changed our purveyor of the flour since day one. And we use all Trumps, which is made by General Mills, which is a bromated flour. We do make non-bromated versions, and we've been doing some testing with those to kind of achieve the same style product that we offer now. You might pay a little bit more for your morning breakfast or your afternoon slice of pizza.

0: 日子忙碌，脚步停不下来吗？Turns me on. Please don't stop the
1: music. 下班下课，打包丢掉所有不快乐。Please don't stop the music. 转换心情，跟着卡尔一起享受生活。Prepare your

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I say you look so fine that I really want to make you mine. 4, 5, 6, come on and get your kicks. 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